0: Amen.
1: There's never a thing as too much fun with Brant and Sherry.
2: Yeah, here's an idea for ice cream. This ice cream place is opening a new hand-rolled ice cream flavor.
3: Okay.
2: It's infused with... This ice cream is infused...
3: with what?
2: With...
3: What?
2: McDonald's chicken McNuggets. They literally chop up McNuggets.
3: I'm getting sick.
2: I know. That's why I didn't want to say it. And I think I have to... Did anybody... Did you ask for this? I don't think I asked.
3: No, I didn't ask for it.
2: I don't think anybody...
3: I'm not feeling well.
2: I don't think anybody asked you to do that. Please stop.

0: knows what they'll talk about. It's Brant and Sherry.
1: There have been moments, well, I remember sitting at our kitchen table and having a conversation about something and going, man, I don't know what to do. This is with family.
2: Mm-hmm.
1: We just have to ask God to help. We have to ask God to help. And I look back on those days, I'm like, wait, he did.
2: Yeah.
1: He did. We did not see a way forward. And he did. It's happened in professional life. It's happened
2: in
1: the show.
2: I've been at that table with you and your family before.
1: You have. A couple times.
2: Uh-huh.
1: I want to mention that because we're so apt to forget. The whole thing is trusting God, like actually trusting him. But if we don't remember, then it's harder to learn that lesson. And man, trusting him is just this source of well-being in life. And it's good to rehearse those stories. Like, wait, you know what? He was good. You remember that? He was good.
0: Stick around for some fun with Brant and Sherry every evening on The Journey. Journey artist Lauren Daigle.
3: Kind of a really sweet God wink to be able to look back on your life and see his fingerprint. Regardless of where you come from, regardless of what it is that your, you know, occupation is or what you're staring at every single day, with every choice and with every decision, if you allow your actions to just represent a hallelujah to the Lord, I feel like it's one of the best gifts that you can give him.
0: Lauren Daigle, encouraging you to trust in the God who holds your future on The Journey.
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0: It's always an adventure with Brant and Sherry.
1: Hey there, my name is Brant. 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And I want to talk more about that here to encourage you. And also some great music headed your way. Producer Sherry's here too. We are so glad you're listening.

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0: A story that gives you hope.
2: That just, like, tugged at my heart when I heard that.
0: Life, hope, music. The Journey.

0: It's always a blast with Brant and Sherry.
1: Well, people sometimes complain. Not really. I mean, not people outside the show, just Sherry.
2: Oh, people. Just me. Thank you for mentioning my name specifically.
1: About the relevance of animals.
2: Well, animal news, breaking animal news. Well, not the relevance of animals. Is, okay, go ahead.
1: Here's a checkmate move.
2: Okay, good.
1: From the breaking animal news desk. Guess who might have the nanobodies, the antibodies that are at a tiny level that we might need?
2: Who?
1: Llamas.
2: Okay.
1: Bam. And that's true. There's a particular llama named Winter, and he's really cool. He's a gray llama. And he lives in Belgium.
2: Okay.
1: And they say he really has got it going on inside his blood vessels and stuff. He's got nanobodies.
2: Did he volunteer and say, hey, I think I have some antibodies that you guys could use?
1: He volunteered and he came in and said, I think I have some antibodies. If that helps you.
2: I'm just trying to understand, Mr. Newsman.
1: He did. He said, use me. I am here at your disposal. I am a llama.
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0: my mind.
1: There's always a mystery. That's what makes them exciting. It's Brant and Sherry.
2: Little reminder for you, because I was thinking about this. I needed to be reminded of this. Jesus offers the gift of peace. Mm-hmm. He does this to his followers. He's like, I give you something nobody else can give you. I'm going to give you peace. Mm-hmm. I feel like some of us are like, you know, that's a nice gift, but I'd rather have MS Now 24/7. I'd rather have Fox News 24/7. I'd rather have CNN. I'd rather have commentary and news. Like, I don't want peace. You don't want peace? I mean, over and over and over, reading how awful your out-group is, mm-hmm. you have to study them. You have to study it over and over and rehearse it over and over. Like, that does not lead to peace. I have to turn my attention not to them, but to the Lord, who is going to turn my attention to things I need to work on.
3: Mm.
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3: Yeah.
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0: Brant and Sherry are on the journey, sharing life, hope, music.
1: Let's do this. I want to try this. Wait, okay. I do a masterclass I host for the show.
2: Sure. And now a masterclass on joke telling with your instructor, Brant Hansen.
1: And my pupil, Caleb, who is 6 years old.
2: Oh, okay.
1: Who sent this in through his dad.
2: Okay, yeah.
1: Lives in England, listens online.
2: Oh, okay.
1: And Caleb said, why can't Pinocchio's nose be longer than 30 centimeters?
2: Why?
1: Because then it would be a foot. So give it up. He's 6 years old.
2: Well done, Caleb.
1: I say so too.
2: Let's make him associate professor.
1: Absolutely. All immediately.
2: Right. Yeah.
1: Absolutely. Whole tenure for you, 6 year old.
0: Never a dull moment with Brant and Sherry on the journey. Journey artist Leanna Crawford.
3: 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In fact, He wants us to come to Him just as we are, with our doubts, our pain, and even the things we try to hide.
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1: Yeah, it really is like we're doing an exchange. Like we get a nice gift and we're like, I'd rather have something else.
2: And you act like, oh, this is, nice.
1: It's so nice. Thank you. Yeah, right. Thank you, Lord, for this peace.
2: Mm-hmm.
1: It literally says it's a gift.
2: Yes, it does.
1: Peace. It's what everybody actually wants.
2: Mm-hmm.
1: Do you want to exchange that for nonstop news?
2: Yeah. Because you can't have both.
1: No.
2: No.
1: You can't rehearse other people's wrongs either, even though if there's this self-righteous deliciousness to being right and seeing other people be wrong that you don't like. Like all that, I get it. I'm human. I understand it. We all got it. But I do not want to forfeit peace. People depend on me to be at peace. And you as well in your own life. There's people around you that could benefit from a non-anxious person who's becoming wiser, who's drawing from a river of actual life, who's like somebody's got to.

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1: Hey there, my name is Brant. Producer Sherry is here too. We love talking about Jesus, the stuff he says, the things he does, what he means to us. We're going to talk more about that, including something he said that people are still unpacking, like a lot of this stuff. Like, wait, what? We'll talk about it coming up.
2: My name is Brant, and Sherry is here too. She's the show's producer. If you're new to the show, please know we welcome you, especially if you are a misfit. You fit in here. I certainly am.
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0: full of surprises. It's Brant and Sherry.
1: Jesus says something so startling. People are still unpacking it, but he talks about how if we ask for something in his name, he'll do it. And it's like, wow, really? Wait, what? Well, it's in the context of something else. He's actually sending out his disciples into the world, and it's like, you're going to be treated like I've been treated. So it's in the context of being in mission.
2: Yeah.
1: Like in that context, this makes total sense. Like, partner with me in life. And that means you can call on me in my name, and I will answer you. Like, I've got your best interests at heart. Let's partner together in life. What an honor that we get to do this. Like, he's the Lord. He is in charge, and we get to participate in his life together.

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2: Okay.
1: Anyway, all you have to do to nominate yourself, call us 855-90-BRANT. I also put up the certificate. You can print it out on Facebook, and Twitter.
2: We have been inundated.
1: Yeah.
2: Yeah.
1: Heidi Hackney, congratulations to you. You have earned a doctorate in bulletin layouts at church.
2: Oh, okay.
1: That's pretty cool.
2: Dr. Heidi.
1: Dr. Heidi Hackney. Can you say Heidi Hackney?
2: Okay. Heidi Hackney.
1: Congratulations. Also, Janae Wilson.
2: Janae Wilson.
1: She gets a doctorate in coaching other people at driving, when even if they haven't asked her to.
2: It's a
1: free service. She's proud to do it.
2: So
1: also,
2: sweet.
1: Jen Malone.
2: Jen Malone.
1: Congratulations, a doctorate for surviving her first homeschool graduate. That's a big deal, too.
2: Congratulations,
1: Jen. It's that
2: Jen.
1: Time of year, everybody.
2: Wow.
1: There are many ways to be boring.
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0: We know you like to laugh. So do Brant and Sherry.
1: So, do you remember Biosphere 2? Remember that whole thing?
2: No.
1: Really?
2: I don't. I'm sorry.
3: It was wild. It was like they made this huge like terrarium for humans to live in, like experimentally.
2: Oh,
3: how
2: wait,
3: do they
2: I
3: get along?
2: That does, yeah, that does
3: farm
2: sound
3: and grow trees and stuff.
2: Familiar.
3: So I was reading the trees that they planted there were defective, and they couldn't figure out why. Like, why aren't they strong? They like flop over. They wouldn't grow as far as they should, and then they fall over.
2: Yeah.
3: And in retrospect, they realized there was no wind. Wind causes trees to grow what they call stress wood in the system and through the roots. So it's like, that's the way it stands up.
2: That is good.
3: Right?
2: Yes.
3: All this stuff that we go through, I know it can be hard to understand. The stuff I can think in my own background, I bet you can too as you're listening. That's important in our development.

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2: 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It's really a blessing to my life.
1: Life, hope, music. The Journey.
3: All right, all right.

0: Sometimes you gotta lose to get the lesson. 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Sometimes you don't get answers to your questions.
1: It's something you can do no matter where you're at.
2: Enjoy the hope wherever you are. Life, hope, music, the journey.

0: guys.
1: Be part of the fun every evening with Brant and Sherry.
2: Question, what would you like your honorary doctorate in? We will give you one. Handing it out like candy.
3: It's willy-nilly here.
2: Willy-nilly. Absolutely. Willy-nilly state.
3: I was going to say, that probably should have been the name of the university. Willy-nilly university.
2: I have accredited us with this ability to do this.
3: Yes, and you have a certificate as well on your Facebook page.
2: I made it look real good.
3: Yeah, there's clip art and everything.
2: Clip art, everything that's on there. If you want to print that out, you can fill in the blanks with your name. Yes, I have my signature.
3: I saw that. Yeah.
2: All right. So that's it. Facebook is Brant Hansen page on Facebook. But Carolyn Torella, can you?
3: Carolyn Torella.
2: Carolyn Torella, congratulations. Because you, hey, hang on. No applause. What? Wait. The applause should wait until all the graduates.
3: Yes, please hold your applause till the end. That's
2: Carolyn
3: good.
2: Gets a doctorate. She wanted one in delayed debate.
3: What?
2: She says she excels at arguing my case to no one after 3 days later after the argument happened.
3: She thinks of all the good points.
2: She gets one.
3: Okay, great.
2: Shelly Grindy. She gets a double doctorate. She has requested one for shoveling and spreading half a ton of base rock in one day. That's very specific. But also... She's able to find their black cat in the dark because people don't know how to close the door.
3: Oh, okay. Well, so, there you go.
4: There you go, folks.
3: That's a double doctorate.
4: How about that? Handing out double doctorates we are
2: on this program. Chances are you know somebody who drove you a little bit crazy at first, you didn't get it, and then you started to become friends. Well, that's how this show could possibly work if you hang
3: if
2: on.
3: If you're open to it.
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1: Hey, what's up? My name is Brant. Producer Sherry is here too. One thing I want to talk about this hour is just how Jesus is the only one who makes sense to me most of the time. 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Oh, plus we have honorary doctorates to give to listeners, and we'll be
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0: There's never a question. 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
1: Yeah, what would you like your doctorate in? 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
2: And this is coming from where?
1: From the show. 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
2: A&M.
1: Inc. A&M.
2: Okay.
1: Its
2: name seems to be evolving.
1: We're just getting started. Can you announce Maria Esposito Weed is her name?
2: Maria Esposito Reed.
1: Weed.
2: Weed, yes.
1: Congratulations, Maria. She says she's getting a PhD in emptying her husband's shirt pockets of ink pens prior to laundering. Capitalized.
2: Man.
1: That's pretty cool.
2: Okay.
1: Also, Kelly Era.
2: Kelly Era
1: listens to the show, and she says she wanted a doctorate in filling out experience survey emails and texts. She likes doing that.
2: Okay, good.
1: And they're like, how was your experience on the phone with us today?
2: Mm-hmm, and she fills that out, and now she needs a doctorate.
1: She said, I'm curious to see how this stands up against my husband, who actually has a doctorate.
2: Show him the certificate.
1: I think you're right there. Yeah. You get a certificate. When we ask God to help, like, God help me, I feel down. Well, you know what? He does sometimes through people.
0: That's Brant from The Brant Hanson Show on The Journey. 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

0: There's never a thing as too much fun with Brant and Sherry.
1: This is so kind. We got a note from Mark. He said he was listening, and we were talking about how you and I, Sherry, have been doing this show for a long time.
2: Uh-huh.
1: He said, I personally and honestly feel God has blessed you both because you're a very tiny microcosm of what the church is supposed to be.
2: Aw.
1: You're white. She's African-American. You come from the rural Midwest. He says about me, she comes from the inner city. You guys just talked about when a grievance did come up, you both threw it into the light, talked about it, dealt with it, and let it shrivel up and die as you guys were laughing about life together. Mm-hmm. You're both very real about your past, your current struggles, and what the future may hold. I think that's something that the church doesn't know it needs, but it needs it.
2: Oh, that's so sweet.
1: Just wanted to throw my thoughts in at you. I cannot tell you how thankful I am. That's so kind.
2: Thank you, Mark.
1: And yeah, Mark, I did want to read that because it highlights God's goodness and what he'll do with broken people. And I think there's a lot to that and his willingness to bless when you're in mission together. Mm-hmm.

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1: We believe.
0: In second chances. We believe, no matter how it looks, there's always hope. We believe on The Journey.

0: knows what they'll talk about. It's Brant and Sherry.
1: You're going to say, Brant, I knew that. That's just so obvious. Okay, but let me say it anyway, if you don't mind. Apparently, from the Bible, God doesn't want us to fear anymore. We're afraid of stuff. People are very driven by different fears. In fact, even if you do look at like the Enneagram, all the different personality types, just as an example, like they all have these intrinsic fears that they're responding to, this fear that there's so much in the Bible where God is saying to you, I know you can be anxious about everything today. I get it. But he's saying to you, fear not. Do not fear. I am with you. You don't have to be afraid. You don't have to be afraid of being abandoned. You don't have to be afraid of a disaster. You don't have to be afraid of losing your money because your security is taken care of by me. So he keeps saying that. For anybody who wants to put their trust in him, that really is a trust thing, but he doesn't want you to be afraid because you don't need to be.
2: Yeah, we know. You don't have to send an email. That Brant is weird. We know. I know I'm weird.
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2: Hey, this is Brant. Anyone interested in some good news? 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
1: 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It's one of my favorite moments in all of the Bible. 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He can call your name, and whatever you're up against right now, I know he can conquer it.
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Since you're up, why not fill up with encouragement? We're here every minute of the day and night. 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I saw

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1: For my entire life, I always struggled with self-worth and believing that I was actually worthy of love. But one day, I decided that I no longer wanted those voices to rule my life. You are a child of God, and the truth is, no matter where you're at, no matter what you've been through or what you've done, Jesus loves you and He wants a relationship with you.
0: That's Megan Woods encouraging you to discover the truth of God's love on the journey. 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

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You don't have to have all the answers. You just have to take the next step and experience the journey of becoming all God intended you to be. 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
0: Everything. Life, hope, music, the journey.

practice over there, youth group over here, the mall, church, practice again, play date. You get the idea. You spend a lot of time in the car. We spend a lot of time playing uplifting music. Perfect or what? Life, hope, music, the journey.

That's Jamie McDonald and her new song, Ain't No Way, on The Morning Journey. I'm Brittany. Would you pray with me this morning? Dear Lord, I just thank you for today. I pray for those who are dealing with sickness or allergies this time of year, Lord, that you would just heal them. I pray that you would just remind us that you are ever present, that you are not a distant God, that you are right there with us, whatever we are going through, Lord, and that you're just waiting for us to reach out to you, Lord. I pray for peace and comfort today. I pray these things in Jesus' name. Amen. Maybe.

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0: Hallelujah. Anyway, that's Ren Collective. You're on the morning journey. I'm Brittany, and right now you still have time to sign up your mom or your daughter for the Mom and Me Tea at the Maple Leaf Tea Room in downtown Lynchburg. That's going to be next weekend, the 17th, from 2 to 4 p.m. Spots are limited, so make sure you get signed up.
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WRVL Lynchburg, WVTW HD3 Charlottesville, WVTR HD3 Marion, WVTF HD3 Roanoke, WVRI Clifton Forge.

That is Ben Fuller and Black Sheep. 7 minutes after 6 o'clock. Good morning. It is Mark and Brittany with you on the morning journey. We're looking at a rainy Wednesday. We've got rain in the forecast.

0: today for this morning, then kind of taking a little bit of a break and then back in more rain this afternoon. We'll see highs mid-70s. And then for the coast, rain expected later today, highs mid-70. Could see rain again tomorrow.
1: And remember, it is Teacher Appreciation Week, so make sure you honor your teachers this week as well. Your journey verse of the day today is Acts 20, verse 24. I consider my life worth nothing to me, if only I may finish the race and complete the task the Lord Jesus has given to me, the task of testifying to the gospel of God's grace.

0: You're on The Morning Journey with Mark and Brittany. That is Tyrion and Big God. Well, you can take a break from work and enjoy some treats. We will be delivering those to an office next week. It's called Tuesday Tasty Treats.
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0: That's Ryan Ellis and Heart of the Father on The Morning Journey. 629, Mark and Brittany with you on this Wednesday. Going to see a high in the mid-70s for the day today, but rain will be around.
1: All right, let's take a look at some of the stories trending this morning. U.S. President Donald Trump did not say what would constitute a violation of the ceasefire between the U.S. and Iran, but Defense Secretary Pete Hegseth has said that the ceasefire is not over. Meanwhile, administrators say the U.S. effort to guide vessels out of the Strait of Hormuz is temporary and separate from ongoing military operations in the region. That operation is called Project Freedom. Yesterday, President Trump announced there is a pause to Project Freedom, citing great progress made in the Iran agreement.
0: Well, baby formula sold primarily on Amazon is being recalled over contamination concerns. The New Zealand-based A2 Milk Company says that the platinum premium infant formula may contain a heat-resistant bacteria that can cause nausea, vomiting, and abdominal pain with risk of dehydration in infants.
1: Parents in the Weston Village neighborhood in Forest are urging the community to sign a petition opposing a possible school rezoning that would require their children to switch schools next year. The Bedford County School Board is looking into a rezoning plan that would move the Weston Village neighborhood from the Forest Elementary Zone to Otter River Elementary due to concerns of overcrowding. Parents plan to present their petition at the school board meeting tomorrow during the public hearing. Officials have said there will not be a vote on the rezoning until June.
0: And for more than a year now, construction has gone on the nearly 100 acres of land just off St. Julian's Annex in Chesapeake. This project will have 750,000 square feet of manufacturing space for submarine power transmission cables and will include the tallest building in Virginia, known as the VCV Tower. The 660-foot tall structure will be the first of its kind in the United States.
1: All right, George is here this morning. He's got a look at our rainy forecast for today. Good morning, George.
2: Good morning. So many of our listeners will be driving in rain this morning, headlights and wipers for your morning. And if it's not raining first thing in your morning drive, you should expect rain to move in before lunchtime. Central Virginia, not quite as much rain for the Shenandoah Valley. And into the afternoon, we'll see the rain reaching Hampton Roads. We'll see highs today in the mid-70s across the listing area, getting warmer as you make your way south. It's also breezy. Then we'll see a few thunderstorms developing tonight and also rain and a few thunderstorms into early Thursday. It's kind of rare to have back-to-back days, 2 days in a row, with rain. George Flickinger, ABC 13.
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0: Red Collective, that is Plans. Mark and Brittany with you on The Morning Journey. We would love for you to be a part of The Morning Journey. You can do that when you call in, maybe something that we're talking about. One of the things we've talked about this week is those times when you know that God is calling you out of something. It could be a job, a relationship, maybe the environment that you're in. What was that like for you? How did you see God work and lead you in that situation?
1: It's easy to get involved. You can just call our normal number, 800-424-9594, between 6 and 9. And we would love to have you be part of the show. You can also call anytime and leave us a message, and then we'll get to hear from you. But you never know who's going to need to hear your story.

0: prayed.
1: You're on The Morning Journey with Mark and Brittany. That is Crowder. And somebody prayed. Well, yesterday, Brittany had to go to the doctor to get the ultrasound. Mm-hmm. And Stella went with you.
2: She did. Yep. She told the ultrasound tech the whole time that this was her brother Cornelius.
1: I knew that was going to happen.
2: Yep. And we were like, we promised that that's not what we're naming him, but that's what she thinks he's going to be named. And so the tech got a like kick out of that. But we were trying to get pictures, and he had his hand over his face. And so the tech kept trying to like get him to move around. And so Stella would tell him, like, move your hand. So I think she had a good time. I think she gets it a little more now that she's like seen it, and she seems really excited about it. So she was, I think, mostly excited though that she didn't have to go to school. She got to skip school
1: appointment. That probably would be more excited about that. But at least she's now seeing that that is a human in you.
2: Yes. And I found out that he is big, just like she was. She was 8 pounds, 10 ounces. And they said he's measuring 5 pounds already. And I still have about 7 weeks left.
1: So okay. That's what they're saying.
2: I'm going to have another big baby, apparently.
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4: For this Wednesday, May 6th, 2026, I'm Nick Pierce. The Lady Flames rack up 3 Conference USA softball postseason awards. Tuesday, Alexia Carrasquillo was named first-team All-Conference. Danny Lee and Macy Strickland were both named to the All-Freshman team. The Lady Flames will open CUSA tournament play tonight in Newark, Delaware, against either FIU or Louisiana Tech, with first pitch at 7:30. Carrasquillo says she has big expectations.
5: The sky's the limit for us. I'm just excited for the conference tournament and after the conference tournament, because we're gonna make noise, and we're excited.
4: To baseball, Liberty welcomes Virginia Tech to Lynchburg tonight with first pitch at 6 p.m. The Flames have won 6 straight and are going for the season sweep of the Hokies. Hear the live play-by-play of both Flames baseball and softball tonight on the Liberty Flames mobile app and libertyflames.com.
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Sometimes, the only hope you have is that somehow things will get better in the future. Hang on to that, because even that kind of hope comes from God Himself. We'll hope with you on the journey.

0: I can only imagine.
1: Love that song from Mercy Me. I can only imagine. 657, Mark and Brittany with you on the morning journey. Checking in with George. Rain around, high 75 for the day today.
2: All right, here are some of the stories that are trending this morning. The U.S. has claimed it decimated Iran's nuclear capabilities, but satellite images show some appear to have survived. Universities, uranium production plants, and other important stops in Iran's nuclear supply chain have been hit. But new satellite imagery shows not all of the elements of the process have been struck. It's unclear how effective some of even the successful strikes have been.
1: Well, a decision by the Supreme Court of Virginia is still needed on the redistricting referendum because potential congressional candidates need to know what areas they're representing so that they can file for the August primaries. Candidates have until May 26 to file. Now, several legal challenges have been filed, and the Virginia State Supreme Court is expected to rule on that case soon to determine if the election is valid.
2: The Virginia Department of Transportation State Trails Office has released its statewide multi-use trails plan in time for Bike Month. According to the department, the plan calls for the development of a system of connected multi-use trail networks across Virginia. The department says the trails will provide dedicated, separate space for people who walk, people who bike, and other means of non-motorized recreation. The goal is to reduce conflict points, enhance safety, and connect people to their work and to their work functioning as a true active corridor for transportation.
1: And with warmer weather right around the corner, bear sightings are becoming more commonplace depending on where you live. A group of bears was spotted in Chesapeake last month, and then miles away in Virginia Beach, another bear was also spotted. Wildlife experts say bear watching should be done at a distance. Also, don't forget to bring in things like bird feeders and secure anything that a bear could identify as food.
2: All right, let's get a check of our forecast for today. George is in this morning. Good morning, George.
3: Good morning. This is the first time in recent memory that we're seeing pretty good rain chances for 2 days in a row. For Wednesday, many of you Central Virginia, Southwest Virginia, and Shenandoah Valley will be driving in rain during the morning. Most of the rain is going to fall during the morning, but then we're also going to see some thunderstorms developing this afternoon and tonight. You could be hearing some thunder around supper time for some of you for tonight. We'll see highs near 75, and it's also breezy at times today. Then we will see more rain developing and moving our direction on Thursday morning. I'm George Flickinger, ABC 13.
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0: That is Jamie McDonald. And Desperate, 6 minutes after 7 o'clock, you're on The Morning Journey with Mark and Brittany. Well, for Mother's Day, the journey once again is celebrating moms with the Mom and Me Tea. That is coming up May 17th in downtown Lynchburg. We'd love for you to be a part of this.
1: 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Nominate your mom or your daughter. 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And then moms nominating their daughters as well, just saying that their daughters are natural-born moms. And it's just such a great opportunity to see generations get together and celebrate each other and learn from each other in those just two short hours that we have together. And so if you want to go, make sure you get signed up, myjourneyfm.com.

0: Believe it or not, the Hokey Pokey had a profound message. That's what it's
1: all about. You can turn yourself around.
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0: That's Leanna Crawford, and How Can You Not on The Morning Journey. Mark and Brittany with you this morning, and we got a little phone call here. You're on The Morning Journey with Mark and Brittany. Hi, what's your name?
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0: Make it well. Mercy me on the morning journey. 729, Mark and Brittany with you. Checking in with George on that forecast rain around this morning, and we'll get more from him in just a minute.
1: All right, let's take a look at some of the stories trending this morning. U.S. President Donald Trump did not say what would constitute a violation of the ceasefire between the U.S. and Iran, but Defense Secretary Pete Hegseth has said the ceasefire is not over. Meanwhile, administrators say the U.S. effort to guide vessels out of the Strait of Hormuz, known as Project Freedom, is temporary and separate from ongoing military operations in the region. However, President Trump yesterday said the Project Freedom has been halted due to progress made in the agreement with Iran.
0: Well, baby formula sold primarily on Amazon is being recalled over contamination concerns. The New Zealand-based A2 Milk Company says its Platinum Premium infant formula may contain a heat-resistant bacteria that can cause nausea, vomiting, and abdominal pain with risk of dehydration in infants.
1: Parents in the Weston Village neighborhood in Forest are urging the community to sign a petition opposing a possible school rezoning that would require their children to switch schools next year. The Bedford County School Board is looking into a rezoning plan that would move the Weston Village neighborhood from the Forest Elementary Zone to Otter River Elementary due to concerns of overcrowding. Parents plan to present their petition at the school board meeting tomorrow during the public hearing. Officials have said there will be no vote on rezoning until June.
0: And for more than a year now, construction has been going on at the nearly 100 acres of land just east of St. Julian's Annex in Chesapeake. This project will have over 750,000 square feet of manufacturing space for submarine power transmission cables and will include the tallest building in Virginia. It'll be known as the CVC Tower. It'll be 660 feet tall and will be the first of its kind in the United States.
1: All right, looks like we've got rain off and on today. Let's check in with George. He has all the details. Good morning, George.
2: Good morning. So many of our listeners will be driving in rain this morning. Headlights and wipers for your morning. And if it's not raining first thing in your morning drive, you should expect rain to move in before lunchtime. Central Virginia, not quite as much rain for the Shenandoah Valley. And into the afternoon, we'll see the rain reaching Hampton Roads. We'll see highs today in the mid-70s across the listing area. Getting warmer as you make your way south. It's also breezy. Then we'll see a few thunderstorms developing tonight and also rain and a few thunderstorms into early Thursday. It's kind of rare to have back-to-back days, 2 days in a row, with rain. George Flickinger, ABC 13.
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0: It's Wren Collective and Fight of My Life. You're on the Morning Journey with Mark and Brittany. 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
1: Yeah, and Robin normally listens from Palmyra, but has taken us on vacation with her all across the country. 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
0: Yeah.
1: 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And so you can take the journey with you wherever you go. It's a great way to spread the hope of Christ to others and send them that encouragement through the songs here on the journey. But if you're listening on the app, tap that picture. Let us know where you're listening from. We would love to give you a shout out.

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0: 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That is Seth Schlieder. And won't start now. Well, Proverbs 16:9 says, "The heart of man plans his way, but the Lord establishes his steps." And here are some thoughts on how you know that those plans are actually of God. Number one, it aligns with God's word. Okay, so the importance of staying in the scripture on a regular basis. It may not be easy, but you will have peace if you think about reading the scripture. All the examples where God was leading somebody to do something, and usually it was not easy.
1: No, it was not.
0: It was going to be hard, but they had that peace about that. And then it requires faith and dependence on God and not you.
1: Yeah, I feel like a lot of times we question, like, is this from God? And God will never ask you to do something that doesn't align with his word. It'll also bring you closer to him, not further away. And it'll glorify him, that decision that you have to make. It also will help you pursue his wisdom more and help you love and serve others more. And it really does demand a new level of trust. It's not easy sometimes stepping out into those unknowns and out of your comfort zone to follow what the Lord has for you. But he's with you in those moments. And so it might not be easy, but it will bring you peace. And you'll know that it's from him because it'll be exactly what it says in scripture.
0: I love reading or hearing somebody talk about that in their life. Like they were on maybe a different career trajectory, career path. And suddenly God said, "No, I'm going to lead you in a totally different direction." Yep. And they were like, "What? What are we doing here?" Yeah. But it required total faith and total trust in God. And then when they've gone through that, they basically testify and share that, "I know it's of God because I can't take any of the glory for this.
1: Yeah.
0: It is totally of God doing this through me."
1: That's exactly why I'm where I'm at right now, because of a donut eating contest. I never thought I'd be on the radio.
0: Right.
1: And then one thing led to another and I ate donuts and here I am.
0: Yeah.
1: So definitely one of those moments where I had to step out of my comfort zone and trust where God was leading me. And so maybe that's you this morning and you're facing a big decision and you don't know if this is God's will or you just forcing it. Well, ask him.
0: Yeah. And if you've been through that and you've put that trust in God and that's your story, we would love to hear that. You can share that this morning.
1: Yep. Easy to do. 800-424-9594.
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0: Count it all joy. Natalie Lane on the morning journey. Mark and Brittany with you. Going to see a high of 75 for the day today, and we'll get more on that in just a minute.
1: All right. Here are some of the stories trending this morning. The U.S. has claimed it decimated Iran's nuclear capabilities, but satellite images show that some appear to have survived. Universities, uranium production plants, and other important stops in Iran's nuclear supply chain have been hit, but new satellite imagery shows that not all of the elements of that process have been struck, and it's unclear how effective some of even the successful strikes have been.
0: Well, a decision by the Supreme Court of Virginia is still needed on the redistricting referendum because potential congressional candidates need to know what areas they're going to represent and then file in time for the August primaries. Candidates have until May 26th to file. Now, several legal challenges have been filed. The Virginia Supreme Court is expected to rule on that case soon to determine if the election is valid.
1: The Virginia Department of Transportation State Trails Office has released its statewide multi-use trails plan in time for Bike Month. The plan calls for the development of a connected trail network across the state. The department says the trails would create dedicated, separated spaces for people who walk, people who bike, and other means of non-motorized recreation. The goal is to reduce conflict points, enhance safety, and connect people to their work.
0: And with warmer weather right around the corner, bear sightings are becoming more common. Depending where you live, a group of bears was spotted in Chesapeake last month, and miles away in Virginia Beach, another bear was also spotted. Wildlife experts say bear watching should be done at a distance here in central Virginia. They also remind you to bring in your bird feeders and secure anything that the bear could identify as a food source.
1: Bears on the beach.
0: Yes.
1: Sounds like a bad horror movie.
0: It does.
1: All right, let's check in with George. He's got our forecast for today. Good morning, George.
2: Good morning. This is the first time in recent memory that we're seeing pretty good rain chances for 2 days in a row. For Wednesday, many of you Central Virginia, Southwest Virginia, and Shenandoah Valley will be driving in rain during the morning. Most of the rain is going to fall during the morning, but then we're also going to see some thunderstorms developing this afternoon and tonight. You could be hearing some thunder around supper time for some of you for tonight. We'll see highs near 75, and it's also breezy at times today. Then we will see more rain developing and moving our direction on Thursday morning. I'm George Flickinger, ABC 13.
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0: That is Kane, and I made it. You're on The Morning Journey with Mark and Brittany. Well, the Mom and Me Tea is back again this year. This is the Journey's way to celebrate moms. We would love for you to join us. It's coming up May 17th in downtown Lynchburg.
1: Yeah, all you have to do is get signed up, myjourneyfm.com. We would love for you to be a part of this wonderful event. Moms nominating daughters, daughters nominating their moms. 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It's just wonderful to see all the generations coming together. 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

0: That is Benjamin William Hastings, and that's the thing about praise. Mark and Brittany with you on The Morning Journey. So earlier we were talking about ways to know if a plan or a direction is from God.
1: Yeah, we were talking about how sometimes it's a career change and like you find yourself somewhere you never would have expected and you're like, how did I get here? But you can definitely look back and see that it's from God. And our friend Ashley wrote in and she said, God did this for me. I was in the Navy. I was in school for forensics biochemistry. I love science. I wanted to work in forensics and crime scene processing, but there was an accident that resulted in me being medically discharged. The first job I could get was a Walmart cake decorator. 20 years later, I own my own bakery, and I now work with women rebuilding their lives after trauma. Wildly different path, but I'm super grateful, and definitely something you can look back and say, only God did that.
0: Yeah, exactly. And I know we know Ashley, and she can see the steps of mm-hmm. God working in that throughout her life.
1: Yes, what a testimony, for sure.
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0: You're on the Morning Journey with Mark and Brittany. That's Cochran and Company. Thank God for Sunday morning. 8:28, going to see a high in the 70s for the day today, but rain around. We'll get more from George here in just a minute.
1: All right, let's take a look at what's trending this morning. The U.S. Operation Peace to guide ships through the Strait of Hormuz has been paused. President Donald Trump made that announcement yesterday. The president says the operation was paused because of progress made in peace talks with Iran. The U.S. blockade on Iranian ports remains in effect.
0: Well, baby formula sold primarily on Amazon is being recalled over contamination concerns. The New Zealand-based A2 Milk Company says platinum premium infant formula may contain a heat-resistant bacteria that can cause nausea, vomiting, and abdominal pain with the risk of dehydration in infants.
1: Parents in the Weston Village neighborhood in Forest are urging the community to sign a petition opposing a possible school rezoning that could require their children to switch schools next year. The Bedford County School Board is looking into a rezoning plan that would move the Weston Village neighborhood from the Forest Elementary Zone to Otter River Elementary due to concerns of overcrowding. Parents plan to present that petition at the school board meeting tomorrow during a public hearing. Officials have said there will not be a vote on the rezoning until June.
0: And for more than a year now, construction has gone on the nearly 100 acres of land just east of St. Julian's Annex in Chesapeake. The project will have 750,000 square feet of manufacturing space for submarine power transmission cables and will include the tallest building in Virginia. It'll be known as the CVC Tower, and the 660-foot tall structure will be the first of its kind in the United States.
1: Looks like clouds and rain is the forecast for today. Let's check in with George. Hello, George.
2: Good morning. So many of our listeners will be driving in rain this morning. Headlights and wipers for your morning. And if it's not raining first thing in your morning drive, you should expect rain to move in before lunchtime. Central Virginia, not quite as much rain for the Shenandoah Valley. And into the afternoon, we'll see the rain reaching Hampton Roads. We'll see highs today in the mid-70s across the listing area. Getting warmer as you make your way south. It's also breezy. Then we'll see a few thunderstorms developing tonight and also rain and a few thunderstorms into early Thursday. It's kind of rare to have back-to-back days, 2 days in a row, with rain. George Flickinger, ABC 13.
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0: What does joy look like anyway? Does joy always have a smile to go with it? Does it sometimes mean tears? Here at The Journey, we hope we can help you find true joy in the songs we play and in what we say. The Journey.
1: I've read the words in red.

0: The Morning Journey with Mark and Brittany, that is Matthew West. And Me on Your Mind, we love it when you call in and are a part of the morning show. It could be something that just fun that we're talking about, like finding toys in boxes of cereal.
1: Yeah.
0: It could be something that we've talked about this week. How to know a plan or a direction is from God, or is God leading you out of a situation or a relationship?
1: Or maybe you're like Julie and you called this morning and you asked for prayer and just told us how much of an encouragement we are to you in your daily life. We appreciate hearing that as well. So whatever you want to call about, feel free to call 800-424-9594. You can call anytime. If you call between 6 and 9, we're here. We'll answer. And then if you call after that, you can always leave us a message and we'll get to it when we can.

The ins and outs, ups and downs. Life is real. So are we. Life, hope, music, the journey.

0: That is Lauren Daigle. And you say, Mark and Brittany with you on the morning journey. Well, some new stamps are coming out. The U.S. Postal Service is introducing new stamps. These will feature Barbie in different career outfits.
1: The little girl in me is so excited. So I played with Barbies growing up, and over the last, I don't know how many years, they've represented over 250 careers and counting.
0: Wow.
1: So these are all Barbies dressed in different careers, like firefighters, judges, soccer players, doctors, nurses, things like that. And it's funny because not only did I play with Barbies, I also collected stamps as a kid.
0: Oh, well, so there you go.
1: I had a whole journal where I collected stamps. So I think I'm going to have to like get some Barbie stamps and put them in my little stamp collection book.
0: There you go. So these come out July 11th is the first day that you can purchase them.
1: Now they are longer. So like the standard stamp is like a little square. These are longer so that you can see more of the doll.
0: Okay.
1: So they're going to be a little bit bigger if you stick them on an envelope, but yeah, the price of stamps is also going up. So I don't know how many of these I'm going to get, but I do mail, like hand mail written letters quite a bit. And so I think I'll have to get some Barbie stamps. Pretty excited.
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0: That is Andrew Rip, and I do it again. Mark and Brittany with you on The Morning Journey. Thanks for being with us this morning. We are looking at rain throughout the day, highs mid-70s across the region. The rain for the coast will come in later this afternoon.
1: And remember, it is Teacher Appreciation Week, mm-hmm. so make sure you do something to honor your teachers this week. Your verse of the day today is Acts 20, verse 24. I consider my life worth nothing to me, if only I may finish the race and complete the task the Lord Jesus has given to me, the task of testifying to the gospel of God's grace.

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0: That is Eli Gable and Glory Bound. Mark and Brittany with you on The Morning Journey. 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You can do that when you click that Map the App link.
1: Yeah, we've made it super simple. We've put the link in the app itself. So if you're listening, just hit that comment on there. Tell us where you're listening from. We've heard all the way from Sweden. Mm-hmm. So if you are listening in a different country, please let us know, or a different state. We would love to hear from you.
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3: 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He doesn't always take away the cold, but he remains. I've learned that if we take the time to look for him, he's there. His promise is true. He stays true to what he promised us.
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0: That is called Get Behind Me. It's Emerson Day on The Morning Journey with Mark and Brittany. Our Mom and Me tea is coming up May 17th. You want to be a part of this. Now, space is limited, so please let us know, and you can enter to win.
1: 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We've had 97-year-olds from that all the way to like 6 or 7 year olds as a part of this event. It's just wonderful to see everyone interacting and fellowshipping together. Great way to honor mom for Mother's Day. 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

0: You're on the Morning Journey with Mark and Brittany. So glad that you have joined us this morning. Kate is coming up next. Also, this is Teacher Appreciation Week.
1: It is. Make sure you do something to honor your teachers. We're midway through the week, so if you've forgotten so far, hopefully you have a few more days to get that done. But just remember to honor your teachers for everything they do for our kids.
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It's Toby Mac and Heaven on My Mind. I'm Kate. This is Middays on the Journey. Thanks for hanging out with me here on Wednesday. Congratulations. You've made it to the middle of your week. I don't know if your week has been like mine, but I am celebrating every single day that I get through this week.

0: Jamie McDonald left it in the river. You are listening to Middays here on The Journey. So grateful to be able to spend some time with you today. True story, I am feeling more tired than I have been in a really long time. There has been so much going on in life. There's just a lot of those last minute things that are happening for the end of the school year with the kids. And of course, Christian is graduating from high school and my stepdaughter Leanne is graduating from college. And so every time I turn around, it feels like there's another deadline for something or another event that we need to attend, and lots of good stuff. It's all good stuff. You ever feel like you're in that spot where you're like, it's the good tired, but I'm still just really tired. I love that in scripture, though, there are so many verses that talk about rest and talk about the peace that God gives us and the rest that God gives us and that he will replenish our strength. So today, if you are feeling a little depleted like I am, can we ask him for a little extra measure of that strength? We try to do everything in our own strength a little too much sometimes. And I think sometimes if we were just a little better at saying, Lord, could you meet us here? Could you help us? Could you give me a little extra dose of energy right now? It might be a little bit better.
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What a great praise to be able to send out today. Lord, you are so faithful. 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

0: It's Jordan St. Cyr and Rescue here on The Journey. Happy Wednesday to you. I'm Kate. If you are feeling the crud like everyone seems to have right now, all that scratchy throat and maybe your lungs are tired, there's a lot of pollen out, allergies are terrible. I just saw this recipe for this homemade tea the other night that looks like something that I may have to try in my life here pretty soon. It's a natural killer of bacteria in the mouth, and it helps you get sort of that crud feeling out of your lungs. It helps support your immune system. All you got to do is put a half inch of a ginger and one cinnamon stick and a half teaspoon of cloves into 3 cups of boiling water. Now you put that down to a medium boil and steep for 5 minutes, and then you strain that out and allow to cool. You can add honey to it for an optional extra kick, and it's really, really good for your body apparently. So I can't wait to try this. I definitely need this in my life.
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0: Steph Schleter reminding us here on The Journey that God is not going to abandon us. He hasn't done it before, and he's not going to start now. I've got our journey verse of the day for us from Acts 20, verse 24. It says, I consider my life worth nothing to me, if only I may finish the race and complete the task the Lord Jesus has given to me, the task of testifying to the gospel of God's grace.
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0: It's Rhett Walker and Gospel Song here on The Journey. Hey, I'm Kate. Well, I am a mama. You know that I talk about my kids all the time, both my biological ones and my bonus ones, and all the ones that also belong to me from other people's families as well, all the extras that call me mom. And I'm just, in this season of my life, it's been so fun to watch all my kids as they are growing and changing and getting into these different seasons. And it's hard, though, as a mom to sometimes feel like I'm ready to let go of that. And I've seen this in other parts of my life too, not just in my motherhood, but things where I just want to save somebody from something, or I can see that decision and where it's going to go with maybe a friend or a coworker, and I'm like, don't do it, don't do it. But here's the thing that I know to be true. I cannot save all the people in my life from everything. I can help occasionally, but I can't save them from everything. But every day, you know what I can do? I can place your name in the hands of the one who can save you. And that is more important than anything that I could ever do for you.
1: Hey, this is Micah Tyler. It don't matter where you are, and it don't matter who you've been. And if you have forgotten, let me tell you, God loves people just like you and me both.
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It's Kane and their newest here on the journey called I Made It. Hey, I'm Kate. Thanks so much for tuning in today. We are looking for some more events to add to our hometown events calendar. I know there's lots of good stuff out there. I've heard people talking about it as I'm out and about in our communities, and I would love to help add that to our calendar and be able to get those out. It's a great thing that we've got here at the journey called Hometown Events, and it's our way of partnering with you to help you get the good word out for the good work that you're doing. 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I mean, there's so much good stuff happening and going on in this season of life. 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

0: Kay Thompson, that's what The Cross is for. He's a brand new Journey artist, and that is his newest music right here on The Journey. All right, how can I pray for you today, friend? I know in all of the listening area and beyond that there is so much life going on for everyone right now. Even just this week, I've been talking to friends and coworkers and all the things going on, and we're all just like, it just feels heavy. It just feels heavy and a lot right now. There's just so much going on. But you know what we can do for each other? We can pray for each other. We can lift each other up. And so today, friend, if you've got something that you would like somebody to pray for, I would love to pray for you. You can find my information right there at myjourneyfm.com. I've got my email. I've got my social media. Feel free to reach out if you want somebody to pray for you today.
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It's for King and Country and World on Fire here on Middays on the Journey. Hey, Kate, if you haven't let us know where you are listening from, if you are streaming from our app, we would love to hear from you. There is a pinned post right there at our Facebook page. Just let us know where you're listening from or where you've traveled to and used it. We would love to add some pins to that map for you. We just heard from a friend named Aaron the other day about this. He said the life of a PGA professional in their DBA program requires extensive travel. As an online student at Liberty University, I'm listening to you all from one of these locations throughout the year. Either Fletcher, North Carolina, Asheville, North Carolina, Hendersonville, North Carolina, Buies Creek, North Carolina, Raleigh, North Carolina, Greenville, South Carolina, and Lynchburg, Virginia. Needless to say, the journey has become an integral part of my daily journey wherever I go as I seek to serve the Lord and aspire to be a champion for Him through my love of golf and teaching. Aaron, thank you. Thank you so much for sharing that. Not only did you let us know where you're listening from, but you gave us a little bit of your story and your passion behind it too. Friend, we would love to hear from you as well. Where are you listening to the Journey app from? And maybe even drop a little bit of your story. We'd love to hear from you.

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0: It's Ann Wilson and God's Story here on The Journey. Happy Wednesday to you, friend. Hope the day is treating you awesome. I'm Kate. Okay, I get served these ads occasionally on social media or even on like websites that I'm visiting where they're like, hey, you need this item from Amazon. And sometimes it's spot on and I'm like, I think I do need that item from Amazon. And sometimes they're way out in left field and I'm like, really? You thought I was the perfect person to serve that to? But I saw this cool thing the other night and it's so, I don't know. It's kind of chintzy, but it's kind of funny too. It's this bowl that is shaped like a little bit like an elephant, and you put it on the side of your kitchen sink. And when you're washing your vegetables or your salad or anything else that needs a rinse before you start cooking with it, you put everything in this bowl, you put the water in the bowl, and then out of the little trunk, like the elephant trunk, is where the water drains into your sink so that you don't have to try to like balance everything in the sink. And I end up dropping things all the time. Then I'm like, ugh, I don't know. Can I use that? The sink is dirty, you know, that kind of thing. So a little elephant that lives on the side of your sink that you can wash your fruits and vegetables with. Good job, Amazon. I think I need one of these in my life.
1: Don't give up. There is hope.
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4: Well, this Wednesday, May 6th, 2026, I'm Nick Pierce. The Lady Flames rack up three Conference USA softball postseason awards. Tuesday, Alexia Carrasquillo was named first-team All-Conference. Danny Lee and Macy Strickland were both named to the All-Freshman team. The Lady Flames will open CUSA tournament play tonight in Newark, Delaware, against either FIU or Louisiana Tech, with first pitch at 7:30. Carrasquillo says she has big expectations.
5: The sky's the limit for us. I'm just excited for the conference tournament and after the conference tournament because we're gonna make noise and we're excited.
4: To baseball, Liberty welcomes Virginia Tech to Lynchburg tonight with first pitch at 6 p.m. The Flames have won six straight and are going for the season sweep of the Hokies. 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
0: We believe on The Journey.

I do it again. It's Andrew Rip and his newest here on The Journey. Hey, I'm Kate. Thank you so much for being a part of our Journey family, for tuning in, for getting the word out about The Journey. We've heard several of you have been sharing across your friend groups about The Journey. So thank you. That's encouraging to hear. And if you're interested in getting a Journey sticker from us for free that you can either put on your car as a bumper sticker or maybe on your water bottle or your favorite notebook for work or school, whatever it is, we would love to send you a free Journey FM sticker. 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It's a conversation starter. It has a beautiful blue color to it, which is great too. You can find that right there at our website, myjourneyfm.com. Scroll all the way down. You see that picture of the sticker right there. If you click that, you can put your information in and we will drop one in the mail for you for free. It's a Journey sticker. Don't miss out.

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0: It's 10th Avenue North and Invited. You are listening to Middays here on The Journey. Hey, I'm Kate. All right, we're getting into the time when people are starting to plan some of those summer vacations. I've seen lots of friends of mine posting on social saying they've got things like cruises coming up, trips to the beach, all kinds of good stuff. Where is your dream vacation? I would love to know this from you. Like, where is the one place that if money was not a matter at all, you've just got to add it to your travel bucket list? For me, I mean, of course, anything at the beach or tropical or somewhere with water, even a lake. That's always kind of my first go-to. But I've got to say, on my bucket list of travel, I would love to get to Ireland someday. That is my dream. I would love to go there. I just think it's beautiful. And all the pictures that I've seen, I've got some Irish background in my family line. And I just think that would be really cool to be able to go see that area. So that's me. That's my dream vacation if I were ever to be able to get there. What is it for you? Where would you book a vacation if you didn't have to worry about anything at all and you could just go wherever you wanted?
1: Encouragement for your afternoon.
2: May we never forget how much we have been forgiven. I've been forgiven a lot. Continually forgiven, too. May we always remember the depths of which He saved us. In Him, we have redemption through His blood, the forgiveness of sins, in accordance with the riches of God's grace.
1: Get to know Laura Chase. 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

flee the kingdom and rescue me. We are so grateful for you tuning in here on The Journey. I'm Kate. If you want to be a very important part of our journey here, we need you to join something called the Music Crew here. This is a great way for you to let us know that you either want to hear more of a certain song, or that you're liking some of the new stuff that we're playing, or you're like, what else you got? 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

0: You are tuned in to Middays here on The Journey. I'm Kate. I am so grateful that I get to spend this time with you every single day. That was Katie Nicole and Have Your Way. It reminds me that's a really good prayer for our graduates to be praying in their life right now. We've got tons of graduates across the listing area that are going to be graduating over the next few weeks, whether it's college or high school or middle school or even our little kindergartner graduations. And just a really good reminder that as the next season turns for you, if you are a graduate in your life, maybe just continue to pray that prayer. Lord, would you have your way in my life? This is a scary season, maybe. It's a changing season. I don't know what the future looks like, but whatever is ahead on this road, would you just have your way? And really, that's a great prayer for all of us to pray all the time. Graduates, we've got your back. We are praying for you. So very excited for you in this season.
1: Hope
2: we want
1: is
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1: here.
2: God.
1: And you are too.
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1: How's that for timing?
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It's Toby Mac and Heaven on My Mind. You are listening to The Journey. Hey, I'm Kate. If you didn't catch our verse of the day on social media this morning, no worries. I've got it for you right here. Acts 20, verse 24. It says, I consider my life worth nothing to me, if only I may finish the race and complete the task the Lord Jesus has given to me, the task of testifying to the gospel of God's grace.

0: It's the afters here on The Journey. God is with us. Hey, I'm Kay. Thanks so much for hanging out with us on this Wednesday. I know there's a lot going on in life for a lot of people. Maybe you've got some parties coming up for graduates or Mother's Day or all kinds of things going on. If you need a quick and easy dessert idea, do not forget about this one. I've shared it before and I'll just keep sharing it because it's so simple and so easy. You take your favorite kind of canned fruit, whether that's cherries or apples or peaches, anything, blueberries even, this will work. And then you take a cake mix, like a regular cake mix. Now, you could choose whatever version of cake mix you want. I think this works best most of the time with the regular yellow cake mix. And you dump it into a baking dish, like a 9x13 baking dish. You put your canned fruit in the dish, and then you dump this cake mix in. And guess what? My favorite part about this is you don't really have to stir anything. You just dump it in. You can sort of jiggle the pan around a little bit if you want, but that's literally it. And then you just bake it for the time on the back of the cake box. And when you're done, you have a really cool cobbler that you can share at your next function. You're welcome.
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Make It Well. It's Mercy Me and their newest here on The Journey. Hey, I'm Kate. 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

0: It's Lauren Daigle. Let it be a hallelujah. You are listening to Middays here on The Journey. I'm Kate. If you feel like in your life there are things constantly shifting and changing right now, it just seems like maybe the ground that you're walking on is a little unstable and it feels a little crazy. Can I share with you this verse that was an encouragement to me this morning? Isaiah 54:10. I've read this verse over and over again, but it says, "The mountains may depart and the hills they might be removed, but my steadfast love shall not depart from you." And this is the Lord talking to us. It's his promise to us that when the world feels like it is shaking and crumbling and moving and we can't figure out what's going on, guess what? His steadfast love has never left us, will never leave us, and he is always in every moment.
1: Maybe if I wouldn't have done this,
2: leave the negative behind,
1: things would have gone differently.
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4: 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Continually forgiven, too. May we always remember the depths of which he saved us. 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
1: 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The Journey.

aren't you grateful for a God that just waits for us? I don't know of anything more patient in the entire world or beyond than God's love for us. Zach Williams here on The Journey. Hey, I'm Kate. We'd love to invite you to follow us on social media if you haven't done this yet. We share verses of the day. We share fun stuff going on here in the studio. We share giveaways. I mean, lots of good stuff happening all the time. You can find us at Facebook and at Instagram by searching My Journey FM. 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This is a chance for you to be able to chime in on all kinds of good stuff that we ask on social media. 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

It'll clear the bitterness away. It can even set a prisoner free. There is no end to what its power can do. So let it go and be amazed by what you see through eyes of grace. The prisoner that it really frees is you.

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0: It's Torin Wells. God's not done with you. I can't think of a better promise to be reminded of today for the fact that it may look really not great in life sometimes, but you know what? God is not done. He's not done writing our story. He is not done getting us through day by day. I'm grateful for that, and I hope you are too. I've had a great middays with you today on this Wednesday. I'm going to get out of the way and let you hang out with Laura this afternoon. I'll see you tomorrow, friend.
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0: is.
1: Encouragement and hope. That is Jeremy Camp's No Survivors on the Afternoon Journey. My friend, if you're dealing with a deadline right now or you're folding laundry, just know this. God's not done surprising you. He loves dropping goodness right there in the middle of an ordinary Wednesday. Here's a new song from Peter Burton. I think this is one of those bright spots.

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Life, hope, music, the journey.

0: The Journey with Austin French. Good afternoon. I'm Laura, and I can't even imagine it, walking across that graduation stage, grabbing my diploma and having somebody mess up my name. Maybe that happened with you. And I was like, oh, they couldn't even get that right. Even worse, they said your middle name, the one you're like, no. Well, there are some schools that are changing it up for grad ceremonies this year. They're using AI to say the names of students so they pronounce them correctly, and there has been some kickback. Parents are like, no, we want real voices, that human touch. What's real, what's personal, really matters. I mean, think about it. When somebody remembers your name, you haven't seen them in a long time, or you only met them once, but they remember you, wow. You made an impression that really sticks. Or even better, there is a God that knows your name and he calls you by name. That personal touch really, really means a lot.
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8: Mild temperatures tonight as we drop back down into the mid-50s. Showers still falling throughout central Virginia. Same thing for the coastline. Lows are dropping into the upper 50s, though. We'll see showers getting heavier throughout the night and into early Thursday. Shenandoah Valley also seeing showers and a few thunderstorms as well. Lows in the upper 40s. Central Virginia sees showers early on Thursday, but should be clearing out and seeing cloudy skies in the afternoon. Highs around 60. As you go into the coastline area, highs are a little closer to 60, but rain all day. Could be a little quieter in the afternoon. Highs around 60 as well for the Shenandoah Valley, and showers taper off in the afternoon. From the ABC 13 Weather Center, I'm meteorologist Thomas Battle.
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That's Natalie Lane's All Joy on your afternoon journey. It's going to be so much joy to spend time with your mama at the Maple Leaf Tea Room in downtown Lynchburg. It's the Mom and Me Tea. 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

The Journey with Casting Crowns. Hello, I'm Laura. I've got a little dose of encouragement for you. It's called Your Journey Verse of the Day. It comes out of Acts 20, verse 24 today. I consider my life worth nothing to me, if only I may finish the race and complete the task the Lord Jesus has given to me, the task of testifying to the gospel of God's grace.

0: 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Sometimes you gotta suffer for the blessing. 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
1: Spirit Goes is the newest song from 10th Avenue North. Welcome to your afternoon journey. I'm Laura. You know what I think? I think you need to really pray about who it is in your house that teaches your kids how to drive. I have a friend, his granddaughter's learning to drive, and he's like, I remember teaching her mom, and it was one of the most stressful moments of my life. My foot was in the floorboard most of the time. I'm like, that was my mother too. Her hands were on the roof, her feet were in the floorboards, and she's telling me not to hit things. I'm like, well, it wasn't my plan to hit anything, but can you chill out a little bit? You're making me nervous. I think that was the thing. She knew how to push my buttons, and I knew how to push hers, and it was not a good combo. Would have gone a whole lot better if my dad would have taught me. He never made fun of my driving. He never tried to slam on the brakes over in the passenger side. Now, I do remember this. Even if my dad was driving, mom was acting the same way. So, yeah, she probably wasn't the best choice, and I probably shaved off a few years of her life.
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0: The Journey with Crowder, it's still. Ever said it? I know I have. How did I get here? You get to places in life that you have no idea how you got there. This was not the plan you had for your life. When you were growing up, maybe you wanted to be an athlete in the NFL or a teacher or a veterinarian. But here you are doing this. It's like, how did that happen? Now, when I was a teen, I had aspirations of being a Southern gospel singer. I wanted to be on the radio. Well, I got half of that, right? You know what? We're never going to be fully satisfied, not outside of Jesus, but we can be on the path and the plan that he has for our life. You make your plans, the Lord directs your steps. You can trust that 110%.
1: Hey, this is Tasha Layton. 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And that is thanks to the grace of God. He has lavished his love on me. And I feel freer than I ever thought I could feel.
2: 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Thank you for a new kind of freedom. Oh, Lord.
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7: Mild temperatures tonight as we drop back down into the mid-50s. Showers still falling throughout central Virginia. Same thing for the coastline. Lows are dropping into the upper 50s, though. We'll see showers getting heavier throughout the night and into early Thursday. Shenandoah Valley also seeing showers and a few thunderstorms as well. Lows in the upper 40s. Central Virginia sees showers early on Thursday, but should be clearing out and seeing cloudy skies in the afternoon. Highs around 60. As you go into the coastline area, highs are a little closer to 60, but rain all day. Could be a little quieter in the afternoon. Highs around 60 as well for the Shenandoah Valley, and showers taper off in the afternoon. From the ABC 13 Weather Center, I'm meteorologist Thomas Battle.
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3: You encourage me. You inspire me. Very good as far as the opportunity on the ride to work.
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It's Rescue Me, the newest song from We the Kingdom. Maybe you need rescued from that list of chores you're stuck in the middle of. I believe that God's opening doors for you that you can't see yet. He has good plans for you. Trust the process. He's already ahead of you.

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I want to thank you for listening in today. You could be at home, in the car, you could be at work. 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

0: That's Matthew West on The Journey, My Story, Your Glory. Hi there, I'm Laura. So did you get the snacky snacks this afternoon? Getting the rumblies in your tummy? Needing a little blood sugar kick? Yeah, did you go to the snack machine or to the kitchen to grab something? At 3:42 every single afternoon, researchers have found that's when people are craving snacks the most. And I have a theory about this. I think it's because for 12 or 13 years, as you're going through school, you walk through the doors right about that time at home, and that's when mama had a snack waiting for you, 3:42 p.m. Sounds about right, doesn't it?
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2: Sometimes

great song to give you that boost as you drive home. Blessing offers Lift Me Up on your afternoon journey. I'm Laura. 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

0: So glad you're here listening. My name's Laura on the Journey. So when you walk through those doors tonight, what are your plans? I encourage you to sit in the car just for a minute or two, finish the song that you're listening to, pray, and find that peace and strength that you need to go in there and be the best that you can for your family. I'll never forget my mom. After a long, hard day, she would sit on the floor with me and play Hi-Ho Tyrio. It was my favorite game. I was 2 years old, and I remember her doing that. No matter how many times I said, Mama, let's play it again, she'd say, okay, probably didn't want to, probably had other things to do. But I don't remember any of those other things. What I do remember is her one-on-one connection.
1: Hey, it's me, Jordan Felice. You have never been more seen and more loved by the Lord. He just loves you. He desires relationship with you. The praises don't stop.
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7: Mild temperatures tonight as we drop back down into the mid-50s. Showers still falling throughout central Virginia. Same thing for the coastline. Lows are dropping into the upper 50s, though. We'll see showers getting heavier throughout the night and into early Thursday. Shenandoah Valley also seeing showers and a few thunderstorms as well. Lows in the upper 40s. Central Virginia sees showers early on Thursday, but should be clearing out and seeing cloudy skies in the afternoon. Highs around 60. As you go into the coastline area, highs are a little closer to 60, but rain all day. Could be a little quieter in the afternoon. Highs around 60 as well for the Shenandoah Valley, and showers taper off in the afternoon. From the ABC 13 Weather Center, I'm meteorologist Thomas Battle.
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0: So let's encourage one another with hope. 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

It's Hurt People from the Sidewalk Prophets. Thanks for joining me today. I'm Laura on the Afternoon Journey. If you know of somebody that's hurting and you know they need prayer, they need to have an encounter, an experience with our God, with His grace, His mercy, His love, would you allow us to pray for them? 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

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I'm Laura on your afternoon journey. 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

0: Thanks for being here. I'm Laura on your afternoon journey. And no matter what profession you are doing right now, just know that you are needed. When I was in college, my roommate was one of those brainy types. She was going to be a doctor, and she is. Her husband's a physicist. They're super smart. And you know what? In the midst of all of her stress and anxiety in school, she would listen to the radio to find a little piece to sing along with a song that would lift her mood right up. The brainy types need people like me to help them stay encouraged. So whatever you're doing, you're needed. I am proof.
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0: 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It's deeper, not dependent on circumstances, but definitely dependent on God. 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

It's Kane's I Made It on your afternoon journey. My friend, whatever you're doing right now, cooking, cleaning up after the meal, maybe catching your breath and about to start homework with the kids, know that God's growing gratitude and hope and perseverance and peace inside of you. 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

0: It's encouragement and hope on the journey. My name's Laura. Maybe you feel this way too, that everything in the month of May is set on urgent. Everything except your peace. There's tests and schedules and deadlines. It all feels nonstop, doesn't it? I've got a wedding in the midst of it too. My daughter's getting married next week. You know, the Bible says to be still and know that I am God. Right in that stillness, you're going to get to know Him better. That peace, that faithfulness, that goodness, that kindness, that love. And it might just look like 5 minutes in your car or a deep breath before you do the next thing. Choosing not to rush through your thoughts, through your stuff. The world says hurry. But today, I believe that God's reminding you to stop, to rest, to keep your peace.
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7: Mild temperatures tonight as we drop back down into the mid-50s. Showers still falling throughout Central Virginia. Same thing for the coastline. Lows are dropping into the upper 50s, though. We'll see showers getting heavier throughout the night and into early Thursday. Shenandoah Valley also seeing showers and a few thunderstorms as well. Lows in the upper 40s. Central Virginia sees showers early on Thursday, but should be clearing out and seeing cloudy skies in the afternoon. Highs around 60. As you go into the coastline area, highs are a little closer to 60, but rain all day. Could be a little quieter in the afternoon. Highs around 60 as well for the Shenandoah Valley, and showers taper off in the afternoon. From the ABC 13 Weather Center, I'm meteorologist Thomas Battle.
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1: That's Jeremy Camp and No Survivors. 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Acts 20, verse 24. I consider my life nothing to me, if only I may finish the race and complete the task the Lord Jesus has given to me, the task of testifying to the gospel of God's grace.

me. I'm amazed by where I stand. Your cross is the proof. The love made the first move.

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Can you imagine it? Being able to choose the very best songs to play on the journey? 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

0: Encouraging Music on the Journey. I'm Laura. So what if cleaner air could actually help your brain think faster? 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People over 40 who used HEPA air purifiers have faster cognitive performance, especially in areas near busy highways. 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They're overloaded. No wonder I haven't been thinking clearly lately. It's their fault.
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1: It's always an adventure with Brant and Sherry.
2: Hey, what's up? My name is Brant. Producer Sherry is here too, a younger guy who's a dad, talking about how he does his job at home. And I don't have all the answers, but I did have some advice for
3: you're
2: him.
3: Good at this, at doing
2: thanks.
3: This. You are.
2: Thanks. Hard-won wisdom, what I have. And so I wanted to share that with you too, because it's such an important thing.

0: It's always a blast with Brant and Sherry.
1: Talking with the younger dad, I was like, man, your job, he was wondering, like, how do I do this thing? I'm like, you make peace happen in your home. You
2: I like
1: set
2: that.
1: The tone for it.
2: Wow.
1: It's not peace at all costs. Like, whatever you say, dear, whatever you want, kids, like, it's not that. Yeah. It's the opposite of that in terms of, like, it's how you are treating people. It's making your wife feel secure, not threatened, secure. It's how you treat people, and then you hold your kids to that standard because you set the tone. You intervene, and you make people secure in your home. You set that tone. Everybody gets to thrive because you're there.
0: What's an evening without a few laughs? That's what they're here for. Brant and Sherry on the journey. Journey artist, Katie Nicole.
3: Philippians 4:13. I can do all things through Christ who strengthens me. I want to remind you today that even when you don't feel strong, God is strong.
0: That's Journey artist Katie Nicole encouraging you to trust in God's strength on the journey. Want to see when that artist you love is having a concert in the area?
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0: there's always a mystery. That's what makes them exciting. It's Brant and Sherry.
1: Oh, man, this makes me sad. Ask Jeeves is gone. Remember Ask Jeeves online?
2: I don't.
1: It was a website, Ask Jeeves. It had like a drawing of a butler guy. It was like, okay, you can ask any question.
2: Well, we certainly don't need Jeeves now. Oh, that's a shame.
1: I know.
2: Yeah.
1: It was started in the 90s.
2: Okay.
1: I didn't realize it was still going. I'm amazed.
2: Remember
1: it
2: Jeeves.
1: Sad.
2: Yeah.
1: I remember
2: the
1: name. Said they're still having meetings and stuff, looking at their metrics.
2: Who, Jeeves guys?
1: Whoever,
2: I guess
1: they're
2: so,
1: having meetings.
2: Huh?
1: Like, how many people this last... Well, we're down to four.
2: Time to put Jeeves out the
1: pasture. Nobody cares about Jeeves.

0: true.
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0: Sometimes you gotta lose to get the lesson. Sometimes you gotta suffer for the blessing. Sometimes you don't get answers to your questions.
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1: The Journey

Things that crumble into rust, that fade into the dust. I bought the lie that someday I would finally have enough.

0: If you start searching for something,
1: he is my savior, he is my father, he is my friend, he completes me and I am complete.
0: You might end up finding
1: he's everything.
0: Everything. Life, hope, music, the journey.

0: Brant and Sherry are on the journey, sharing life, hope, music.
1: Here's a scripture not a lot of people talk about. It's in Proverbs. I just noticed this. Proverbs 16:29. I guess it's just current events and things make things jump out at you.
2: Uh-huh.
1: A violent person entices their neighbor and leads them down a path that is not good.
2: Whoa.
1: And I was wondering, like, what does violent mean? It means violent.
2: Mm-hmm.
1: I was looking up the deeper meaning.
2: Right. No, it in fact means violent.
1: People that are prone to cruelty in their speech, even if they don't do it themselves, they want to call it out from other people.
2: Mm.
1: It's like in the mix. It's in the toxic fumes that get emitted. So everybody's, you know, other people like get led down a path because of that violence. This is in people's just talk, and there's a lot of that.
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